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4: Hundreds of protesters have gathered across Belfast for a second night. It follows widespread violence in the city last night after the knife attack on Stephen Ogilvie. Police have drafted in extra officers from across the UK amid fears of more violence. Northern Ireland Secretary Hilary Benn says those causing trouble need to think again.
5: Are we going to continue trying to attack people, burn people out of their homes, leaving children absolutely terrified as they're taken out into the dark with flames and screaming around them? This is not what Northern Ireland is, and it is their responsibility to stop.
4: Meanwhile, the Sudanese man accused of the attempted murder of Stephen Ogilvie has appeared in court. Hadi Aladid has been remanded in custody for 4 weeks. President Trump's vowing to hit Iran hard again. It follows renewed airstrikes from both sides after Mr. Trump accused the Iranian military of shooting down a US helicopter. Two migrants have been jailed under a new law of endangering others after they piloted small boats across the English Channel. Inor Mohammed Ali and Mohammed Tajik pleaded guilty after steering a crowded dinghy carrying 74 people. Sarah Dinley's from the CPS.
6: We say that crossing the Channel in such a small boat, which is so overcrowded, is inherently dangerous. And we have experts who have said that crossing a busy shipping lane with no navigation, no navigation lights, no means of communication, causes a risk to life.
4: Police in Essex say they've been given new information about West Ham's co-owner David Sullivan. Multiple women have so far accused the billionaire of sexual, exploitative and predatory behaviour dating back to the 1980s. Sullivan denies the allegations. Cricket and Ben Stokes and Gus Atkinson have been left out of the squad for next week's second test against New Zealand. And EastEnders star Lacey Turner has been confirmed as this year's first Strictly contestant. That's the latest from Radio News Hub. I'm David Hall.
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And that's the whistle song.

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Well, it's nearly time to say goodnight on Club Classics with me, Graham Hardy, on Outreach Radio. Hope you enjoyed the show. And of course, thank you as always for tuning in. Thank you.

0: rock out. The 1865 in Southampton has two massive nights of live rock music heading your way. 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

0: Look out! 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

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The 1865 in Southampton has two massive nights of live rock music heading your way. 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
2: Hundreds of protesters have gathered across Belfast for a second night. It follows widespread violence in the city last night after the knife attack on Stephen Ogilvie. Police have drafted in extra officers from across the UK amid fears of more violence. Northern Ireland Secretary Hilary Benn says those causing trouble need to think again.
3: Are we going to continue trying to attack people, burn people out of their homes, leaving children absolutely terrified as they're taken out into the dark with flames and screaming around them? This is not what Northern Ireland is, and it is their responsibility to stop.
2: Meanwhile, the Sudanese man accused of the attempted murder of Stephen Ogilvie has appeared in court. Hadi Aladid has been remanded in custody for 4 weeks. President Trump's vowing to hit Iran hard again. It follows renewed airstrikes from both sides. Cricket and Ben Stokes and Gus Atkinson have been left out of the squad for next week's second test against New Zealand. That's the latest from Radio News Hub. I'm David Hall.
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Michael Jackson and Billie Jean in the top 10 in the UK at the moment, surprisingly. Although we've got a new number one at the moment, couldn't play that for you today, which is the new Ariana Grande single. So, single, we'll go with that one. Welcome back to your Saturday afternoon party, anyway, where I struggle to pronounce words, apparently, but that's just, you know, something that's been with me since I started presenting radio, you know, a year and a half ago now, which is slightly crazy that time has flown by. Anyway, time for some brand new music. Now, I do love a good bit of brand new music, especially when it's that hip-hop, you know, good for your Saturday afternoon vibe. This is Aliso and One Republic's new song, In Your Eyes, and it was released just yesterday, and I am loving a bit of it. So here it is, Aliso and One Republic, In Your Eyes.

the script. And Man in the Arena, another new song for the station. That one was released about 2 weeks ago now, but they released the studio performance version just yesterday, which is kind of a cool version. I'm really liking that one at the moment as well. You know, it's always a pleasure to bring you some new music to the station, and that's kind of what I'm all about here on Outreach Radio and Outreach Extra. You are Cabin Harris, ready for the weekend just before that as well. And we've just had some confirmation here in the Outreach Radio team that Outreach Radio, as usual, will be attending the Mayor's Picnic on Sunday the 5th of July with the Great Duck Race. As always, I always remember the video of Charlotte Neal from the Neal Deal racing after the ducks with a microphone. That was quite an entertaining day, although I wasn't there, I was hearing lots about it. But let's keep going with the music now. We've got Little Mix and Ollie Mers, a lineup after Kygo and Ava Max with Whatever.

Take that. And Giants with Wiz the MC and Bees and Honey Show Me Love, a Little Mix Sweet Melody, and Ollie Murs You Don't Know Love just before that on your Saturday afternoon party. Now it's time for your random facts of the week. No rhyme or reason, no context required. Did you know that a group of ferrets is called a business? You know, maybe they're making business and financial decisions. At the Four Corners is the only spot in the US where you can stand in four states at once: Arizona, Colorado, New Mexico, and Utah. And the national anthem of Greece has 158 verses or stanzas, and you know, don't think anyone has probably ever memorized any all of them. I'm sure there is one or two people, but I can't believe you'd sing all of them. But anyway, let's get back on with the tunes now. Robbie Williams and Rock DJ.

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Now, it's coming towards the end of the show. Don't worry, though, because there is something legendary coming up next. It's Are You Ready to Party with Carl? And not just that, it's his sixth anniversary of the show. Congratulations, Carl. It's back-to-back bangers tonight. I've sneakily looked at the playlist as I usually do. You enjoy that one. Keep Outreach Radio on. You'll have Graham Hardy on from 7 p.m. with his club classic show as usual. I'll be back next week with your regularly scheduled Saturday afternoon party, both here on Outreach Radio and on Outreach Extra. But for now, I'll play some more music and see you next week. 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

If you're going out this Saturday and you need some music to get you in the mood, then join me, Carl, for Are You Ready to Party? It's on between 5 and 7, and it's a selection of soul from the 60s, disco from the 70s, and club music from the 80s, with a few other random tracks thrown in for good measure. I hope to see you this Saturday at 5 o'clock for Are You Ready to Party?

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What a tune to kick us off this Saturday afternoon. A little bit of Kate Nash and Foundations. Good afternoon. We are back. The Neil Deals Saturday afternoon is officially back open for business. Wherever you're spending your Saturday, thank you for letting me keep you company for the next 2 hours. We've got lined up your favourite feel-good music till 3 p.m. today. The weather, it may not be delivering, but the tunes, they definitely will.

Saturday afternoon track. A little bit of Zara Larsson. Midnight Sun. How are you this Saturday afternoon? Alright, I've got a brand new single to showcase for you today. A little bit of Ariana Grande up for you next. Hate That I Made You Love Me. It's the first track of her eagerly awaited 8th studio album called Petal. It's up for release on July 31st this year. And she says that she wrote this song solely by herself. Here it is. Let me know your thoughts. Ariana Grande.

0: such a good track for your Saturday afternoon. A little bit of Billie Eilish and lunch. Do you know what? We don't always hear about Billie Eilish at the moment. She's gone a little quiet. I'm just waiting for her to announce her brand new album or single and for everyone to absolutely go crazy. I've heard say she's going to go on another tour. We're just waiting for it. Love a little bit of Billie Eilish. Such a good artist for the radio. Up next, we have a little bit of this. I'm sure you're going to recognise this song. Such a feel-good track. Stick with me, we've got plenty more coming your way.
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1: Hey, it's me. Just checking in. I know there's a lot going on right now. So, how you feeling?

such a good fire remix of the track Beg For Me with Lily Allen featuring Jade. The song has been lifted from Lily Allen's critically acclaimed 2025 album West End Girl and was officially released on May the 29th of this year. Such a good track. I can absolutely see this one being in the top 10, 100% for sure. Just give it a couple of weeks. I bet you, I can guarantee. We got this remix, on the other hand. Stick With Me, Singing In The Rain, but with a twist. Because that's what it is here on The Neil Deal with myself, Charlotte Neil. This is Mint Royale.

the script with their brand new single, Man in the Arena. Do you know what? Just over a week ago, I saw these guys perform live at St. Mary's Stadium. They were so good. Honestly, if you're looking for a band to see, these are the ones to be. Honestly, so, so good. Vocals, the instrumental, everything was still just as good as it was when they first came onto the scene. Highly recommend, and a fantastic brand new single. Ooh, a little bit of new shoes. I can't wait. Playing for you now.

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The 1865 in Southampton has two massive nights of live rock music heading your way. 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

0: Hi, it's Sean O'Brien here. Join me for The Breakfast Show between 6am and 9am, Monday to Friday. We're going to have a great laugh. I hope you get out of bed, help you get to work. I've got a fantastic variety of music throughout the decades. So if you can join me, that'll be fantastic, between 6am and 9am.
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3: Hundreds of protesters have gathered across Belfast for a second night. It follows widespread violence in the city last night after the knife attack on Stephen Ogilvie. Police have drafted in extra officers from across the UK amid fears of more violence. Northern Ireland Secretary Hilary Benn says those causing trouble need to think again.
4: Are we going to continue trying to attack people, burn people out of their homes, leaving children absolutely terrified as they're taken out into the dark with flames and screaming around them? This is not what Northern Ireland is, and it is their responsibility to stop.
3: Meanwhile, the Sudanese man accused of the attempted murder of Stephen Ogilvie has appeared in court. Hadi Aladid has been remanded in custody for 4 weeks. President Trump's vowing to hit Iran hard again. It follows renewed airstrikes from both sides. Cricket and Ben Stokes and Gus Atkinson have been left out of the squad for next week's second test against New Zealand. That's the latest from Radio News Hub. I'm David Hall.
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I just love this song. It's just such a feel-good song. So good for a Saturday afternoon. Squeeze Up the Junction playing for you today on The Neil Deal with myself, Charlotte Neil. Thank you for tuning in if you have just joined us. Don't forget, you can, of course, listen back from midnight tonight on Catch Up if you haven't missed any of today's show. We've got plenty more coming your way, including this brand new single from Olivia Rodrigo, The Cure, giving you all the best feel-good music and plenty of your requests.

Do you know what? I love it when you guys get involved and you send me some of your song requests. This is a little bit of Nick Jonas. How to Write a Song Without You. One of his brand new singles and one of our listeners' favourite songs at the moment. I just love it when you guys get in contact because you just remind me of some of the best classics that sometimes you can forget, or you introduce me to new music and I love it. 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And we'll get some more of your feel-good music up next. Feeling a little bit of Craig David. I know some of you love a little bit of Craig David. Me and me both. Fill me in. You can fill me in with all the latest music. Keeping me up to date. Love it.

Yes, I am. They say you a superstar now, damn, I guess I am. You might be the man, well, that's unless I am. Okay, I'll confess I am. Go ahead and get undressed, I am. Okay, cool, you on Sunset

Do you know, if there's a band that I'd love to see live, it's these guys. The White Stripes. Seven Nation Army. Playing for you this Saturday afternoon. There's quite a few people that I've actually met that have said that they've seen these guys live and they're absolutely insane. Absolutely incredible. And so now I'm like, yeah, this is like a bucket list thing. I need to see these guys live. We got plenty more coming your way. This brand new promo marker, Alesso and OneRepublic have joined together with this new single, In Your Eyes. 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
1: Money mo, catch a betcha by her toe. If she holler, if she holler, let her go.

This is an iPod Nano song. I told you before and I'll tell you again. Has the best hits and tracks on it. Love it. I feel like you guys are getting to know me more and more every week. You're sending over the songs that are very much by iPod Nano songs, are very much hit the spot. You can't beat it. Here on the Neil Do of myself, Charlotte Neil. Now, look, it's my job to give you a weather forecast update because I just don't really know what's going on at the moment. So this afternoon will continue quite windy and unsettled with outbreaks of rain. The rain will ease by the evening. However, daytime cloud will clear to the east, allowing for lengthy clear spells around midnight. In the early hours, further areas of variable cloud will move in from the west, staying windy and dry. So hopefully, maybe we're a little bit luckier tomorrow. Fingers crossed, not having more of this weather. I'm sick of it. I want the sun back.

you guys a little bit of Duran Duran? Hungry Like the Wolf? Love it. Such a mix of music today. Such a good playlist. Thank you so much for getting involved, as always, and for tuning in as well with myself, Charlotte Neal. I'm going to leave you with these last couple of songs. Enjoy the rest of your afternoon, whatever your plans may be. Go out, have a couple of drinks. I can't drink today. She got a drink on my behalf. That's all I'm saying. But I'll be back here Thursdays and Fridays at 10 a.m. till 12 p.m. So make sure you do send in your latest song requests, news and information. I'll certainly get in the lineup for you. In the meantime, I'm going to leave you with a little bit of this. And I'll be back here Thursday.

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the last time. The Rolling Stones kick starts us off on this Thursday morning. It is Thursday. I like to call it, as if you're regular listeners will know, I like to call Thursday Friday Junior, making us feel that we are closer to the weekend. Of course, tomorrow being Friday, Ravey Friday, that is definitely part of the weekend. But back to today, we've got a full day ahead of us, haven't we? I've got some great tunes for you from the 60s up to present day, taking you up to 9 o'clock this morning, each and every morning, between Monday and Friday. Talking about the good music, what about the Jacksons?

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Taking you back now to Pop Idol. Do you remember this one with Will Young with Light My Fire?

That's all Genesis, just playing to you on Elridge Radio. Before that, Peter Cetera. Even before that, you heard Cher. Bringing you the very best variety of music across Hampshire from the 60s up to present day. That is going to continue in the next hour of the show. I've got a local artist, full details of how you can get involved if you are a local artist, all coming up in the next hour. More great music, this time from ABBA.

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2: Ireland seen a second night of unrest, with police deploying water cannons after they were pelted with bricks and petrol bombs. It follows a stabbing attack in Belfast on Monday, though the family of the victims say they've been disgusted by what they've seen. First Minister Michelle O'Neill spoken on the violence.
3: Third summer in a row where we're having these racist tensions being heightened, and like our things happening on our streets, whether that being in Belfast or Ballymena, and now here again. And I don't believe the vast majority of our society want to see this. No one wants to see the violence that we saw last night.
2: Fears are mounting that the Iran war could be escalating once again after a fresh round of American airstrikes. President Donald Trump warned that Iran would pay the price for a lack of progress in negotiations. In turn, Iran fired back into Bahrain, Kuwait and Jordan. Tensions flared up again after a US Army helicopter was downed on Monday. And actor Callum Turner says he finds the rumours that he could be a future James Bond amusing. The 36-year-old is considered one of the frontrunners for the iconic role. When asked if he'd be up for it, he said no comment. From Radio News Hub, I'm Frankie Hersine.
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giving you the very best variety of music across Hampshire, playing you the songs that you won't get anywhere else. The mix is incredible throughout this hour, as it always is. I've got a local artist for you as well on the way very, very shortly. I will be giving you details of how you can get involved if you are a local artist. I should say the local artist in this hour is Ikawi. That is coming up. Before I play that, I will be giving you full details. So please do stay tuned. Listen out. I'll let you know how you can have your music played out across the airwaves.

cheerful. Part three. Health service classes, gigolos and brasses, round or skinny bottoms. Take him on to Paris, lighting up the chalice, Wee Willie Harris. Bantu Stephen Biko, listening to Rico, Harpo Groucho Chico.

894 Live Manic Street Preachers brings us into our local artists for this hour of the show. It is Cowie. They are up next for you. The song is called Itch. Let me just tell you, though, if you're a local artist and you want your music played out across the airwaves, all you need to do is send it in to us. You send it, we play it. That's how we work here at Outreach. Now, what you need to do is make sure there is no spicy language in it. It's got to be absolutely radio-friendly, so no sweary words at all. MP3 files, please. 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Get them through to us, we'll get them on system and we'll play them out loud and proud for you. Here we are then, Ikawi with Itch.

0: Still absolutely loving that. Sam Fender there with Olivia Dean playing to you on Outreach. More great music for you then, including this one from Will Smith.
1: So, Jaden. Huh? Look, it's only a couple more records left on the album, man. Like, what you think I should put on now?
2: What?
1: Really? Nah, come on, man. People heard that. I mean, I got some hot records. I got The Rain. I got What Should I Do Next? All right, look, you know what? Look, I'm going to just go on. I'm going to pick my own. I'm going to put something else on. All right, man. Fine.

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So do stay tuned for that one.

A Dogo breaking my heart. Sir Alden John and Kiki D plays to you on Outreach Breakfast. My name is Sean O'Brien. If you are loving the variety music you're getting at the moment, that's not going to stop. In the next hour, more of the same from the 60s up to present day, giving you that variety.

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2: Another night of unrest has erupted in Northern Ireland. Police used water cannons while protesters pelted them with petrol bombs and bricks. Salisbury's stabbing attack on Monday sparked widespread disorder throughout Belfast. First Minister Michelle O'Neill's spoken on the violence.
3: There are those people out there that are using what happened on Monday night to inflame division. And those people don't care two hoots about the people here. They do not care for one second. Probably don't even know where we are on a map. But these bad actors are actually using what's happened on Monday night and playing to people's fears.
2: The US has launched another round of strikes on Iran, with fears mounting the conflict is beginning to escalate once again. American officials say it's in response to what they call Iran's unwarranted and continued aggression. Repeat offenders of antisocial behaviour will be banned from train stations. The Rail Delivery Group say train operators will hand out railway behaviour notices, which could stop them from coming to a specific station for up to a year. And there's no complaints for Thomas Tuchel as England beat Costa Rica 3-0 in a World Cup warm-up match last night. From Radio News Hub, I'm Frankie Hersein.
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Definitely one of the songs they always play when they're out and about doing gigs. 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

everybody low with a love song that he made. Find the streetlight, steps out of the shade, says something like, you and me, babe, how about it? Juliet says, hey, it's Romeo, you nearly gave me a heart attack.

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You promised me everything.

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My name is Sean O'Brien, broadcasting to you across Hampshire on DAB Plus, FM 102.5 in Southern Hampshire, and go retro, as I always say, on our new medium wave frequency of 1557 kilohertz. 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

It's got to absolutely be my favourite Thompson Twins song, Doctor, Doctor. That's almost it for me today. I'll be back tomorrow. We are going to kickstart the weekend off together, aren't we? Friday tomorrow, Ravey Friday, part of the weekend, as far as I'm concerned. We're going to kick that off tomorrow from 6am until 9am. Don't forget, coming up on Outreach Gold, it's your 60s flashback. We've got your 80s flashback on Outreach Radio. Whatever you choose to do today, as always, have a fantastic day. I'll meet you back here tomorrow, and let's get this weekend going.

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2: 12 police officers have been injured after another night of unrest in Northern Ireland, with 16 people arrested. Police used water cannons on protesters as they were pelted with bricks and petrol bombs. Disorder erupted over a stabbing attack on Monday. MP Kim Leadbeater, whose sister Jo Cox was murdered, says it won't solve anything.
3: It's just devastating. It's absolutely devastating. Now, the heinous act that happened in Belfast was horrific. Absolutely horrific. We call that out. But the way to respond to that is not to take to the streets and riot and cause more trouble and more problems.
2: Investigations being launched into Ryanair.

0: disorder erupted over a stabbing attack on Monday. MP Kim Leadbeater, whose sister Jo Cox was murdered, says it won't solve anything.
1: I mean, it's just devastating. It's absolutely devastating. Now, the heinous act that happened in Belfast was horrific, absolutely horrific. We call that out. But the way to respond to that is not to take to the streets and riot and cause more trouble and more problems.
0: An investigation has been launched into Ryanair over charging parents to sit with their children on flights. The Competition and Markets Authority say they're the only airline who does it. Ryanair say the investigation is bogus. Fears are mounting the Iran war could be escalating once again after a fresh round of American airstrikes. President Donald Trump warned that Iran would pay the price for a lack of progress in negotiations. And actor Callum Turner says he finds the rumours that he could be a future James Bond amusing. From Radio News Hub, I'm Frankie Hairsine.
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0: Look out! 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

back on your mid-morning mix, taking over from Sean O'Brien. He's done a fantastic job this morning, and kicking us off on the first song on your mid-morning mix is Bad Habits and Ed Sheeran. A very big welcome to you this morning, joined by myself, Charlotte Neal. I have you for the next 2 hours, bringing you the best feel-good music. Next up, got a little bit of this.

John O'Brien. He's done a fantastic job this morning. And kicking us off on the first song on your mid-morning mix is Bad Habits and Ed Sheeran. A very big welcome to you this morning. Joined by myself, Charlotte Neal, I have you for the next 2 hours, bringing you the best feel-good music. Next up, got a little bit of this.

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All right, before we dive into any further music, let's give you the latest forecast for Hampshire this morning. Today will start dry with a few bright spells possible, but it will soon turn overcast. Outbreaks of rain will then move in from the west through the day, but these will ease by the evening with slight breeze. Tonight will be breezy and largely dry with generally cloudy skies and just the odd clear break. How sad. How sad is that? Apparently this weekend's meant to be very, very lovely though. We're meant to go back to what we had a couple of weeks ago, that pure, luscious sun. Let's hope we do.

Right, if you're looking for something to do this weekend and make the most of hopefully what's potentially meant to be a really lovely, sunny, warm weekend, Netley Abbey School's Summer Fair is taking a place for another year this year. And of course, Outreach Radio will be there broadcasting and DJing for yourselves, getting you up, getting you out, providing you the best feel good day with the best feel good music. It's taking place at Netley Abbey School and it's kicking off from 11 a.m. till 3 p.m. this Saturday, the 13th of June. You do not want to miss it. There's going to be lots and lots going on. We're going to be going around doing lots of interviews and meeting plenty of you out there, which I'm very much looking forward to. I will be there myself as well. There's lots of activities, lots of stalls, local exhibitors, food, barbecue and refreshments. I mean, that in itself must be enough just to sell it to you. All of the information is, of course, on our website. So make sure you do head over and you can read more up on there as well.

0: Hi, Sean O'Brien here. Join me for The Breakfast Show between 6am and 9am, Monday to Friday. We're going to have a great laugh. I hope you get out of bed, help you get to work. I've got a fantastic variety of music throughout the decades. So if you can join me, that'll be fantastic, between 6am and 9am.
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Bizarre Larson and Lush Life this morning on your mid-morning mix this Thursday to get you up and off your feet this Thursday morning. Hopefully we're smoothing you into work nicely, getting you through your day. One more day off today and then it's back to the weekend. Do you know what I can't get over? Is truly, and I know I'm going to sound so British saying this, but truly it has gone so quickly this year. My mind can't get over the fact that we are already into June. And we're halfway through the year now, and it scares me because I've got so much going on this year, which I cannot complain about. I'm very excited, lots and lots to look forward to. But when you know you've got things to look forward to, and then you sort of do the maths and you think, well, it's only a couple of months away. And then that's into August, and then we're into August. And then when August hits, you think it's only 4 months and it's Christmas. And then after that, it's a new year, and you end up just speeding things up. And it's just a little bit scary. And I just need this year to slow down just a little bit so I can actually feel like I've enjoyed each day a little bit more. Do you get me? Do you feel what I'm feeling? Contact me, Charlotte at outreachradio.co.uk. We can go through the waves together.

A little bit of Happy Mondays and Step On playing for you this morning on the Mid-Morning Mix with myself, Charlotte Neal. 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This is Black Crew, Hold Me Past Forever.

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6: 12 police officers have been injured after another night of unrest in Northern Ireland, with 16 people arrested. Police used water cannons on protesters as they were pelted with bricks and petrol bombs, with disorder erupting over a stabbing attack on Monday. MP Kim Leadbeater, whose sister Jo Cox was murdered, said it won't solve anything.
7: I would just urge anybody, whatever horrible things happen in the world, please, please, please don't respond with things which are just so counterproductive.
6: Hadi Aladid has been charged with attempted murder after attacking Stephen Ogilvie, who lost his eye in the attack. An investigation has been launched into Ryanair over charging parents to sit with their children on flights. At least one parent must sit with their children. The airlines described the investigation as bogus. Two children in England have died from measles this year. The UK Health Security Agency say there's been 736 cases. And EastEnders star Lacey Turner's admitted she's excited but terrified after being announced as the first contestant for Strictly Come Dancing. From Radio News Hub, I'm Frankie Hersine.
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0: Frasier and Ville Vu are playing for you this morning on your mid-morning mix into the second hour of the mid-morning mix with myself, Charlotte Neal. Hopefully, it's the perfect song to get you through your morning. We're doing a nice job here on the mid-morning mix. Thank you so much for sending your song requests and suggestions as always. Please do keep them coming. Don't forget, I am back here, same time, same place tomorrow as well. So if I can't get them today in the lineup, I'll certainly get them in the lineup for you tomorrow. Now up next, we have the Black Eyed Peas, Boom Boom Pow.
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0: Such a good song. 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The Coral in the Morning. Playing for you today. Hopefully, we're getting you up and off your feet if you're not already. Giving you the perfect day, getting you through work, getting you closer to a Friday. What more could you possibly want? Don't forget, keep your song requests and suggestions flowing and coming through. If I don't get a chance to play them today, I certainly will tomorrow because I'm back at same time and same place.
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Okie dokie, we've got plenty more songs coming your way, so make sure you do stick around. Of course, if you've got any song requests or suggestions, please do contact me, charlotte@outreachradio.co.uk. We'll get some of your favourites up this morning for you, or if not, tomorrow. Do you know what? I'm sick of this weather. I've had enough of it. I just want the sun back. We're never happy here, are we? I think I've said that before and I'm going to keep saying it. We're like Goldilocks. We need it to be perfect. And for us, it just never feels like it is. Nice weather to keep us warm. Do you know what's scary? We had the heater on yesterday in the studio. And yet, what was crazy was just a couple of weeks ago, we had to put the fans on. It was so hot in that studio. We were trying to do the opposite. And now we're like, oh, it's a little bit nippy. Should we put the heating on? What's happened? I've had enough. That's it.

Ariana Grande's brand new single, Hate That I Made You Love Me. Released this June. Written solely by Ariana Grande. And hopefully a brand new track, possibly off an upcoming album. Can we expect that? Maybe. Fingers crossed, that'll be interesting. Now, I've got a few more songs to provide you with this morning on the Mid-Morning Mix. But as of myself, that is all from me. Thank you, as always, for sticking around, tuning in, and choosing Outreach Radio as your favourite and truly local radio station. 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Getting you ready for the weekend. Oh, it just sounds so lovely. I'll leave you with this top 10. Let's come back into the charts. Michael Jackson and Billie Jean.

0: Look out! The 1865 in Southampton has two massive nights of live rock music heading your way. 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
5: Healy has resigned as Defence Secretary. In a letter to the Prime Minister, he says he was left with no other option after a disagreement over the Defence Investment Plan. Next, a number of police officers have been injured after more disorder in Northern Ireland, sparked by a stamina attack on Monday night. Rioters threw bricks and petrol bombs at the police, and water cannons were used to quash the demonstrations. Kim Leadbeater's sister Jo Cox was murdered when she was an MP. She's spoken on the matter.
6: I understand anger. Believe me, I really do understand anger. But you've all got a choice as to what you do with that anger. And surely we have to show a different way. We have to call out horrific acts of violence like that, wherever it happens and whoever perpetrates it. But what we cannot do is create chaos in our country.
5: Paddy Alardi has been charged with the attempted murder of Stephen O'Gilvie, who lost an eye in the attack. Nearly 3,000 patients every day were cared for in hospital corridors or makeshift treatment areas in England last month. NHS England published figures for the first time on corridor care. One expert say they confirm the scale of something that should never be normalised in the NHS. An investigation has been launched for Ryanair, overcharging parents to sit with their children on flights. At least one parent must sit with their children on Ryanair flights, which costs around £8 each way. The Competition and Markets Authority said they're the only ones who do it. The airline described the investigation as bogus. And Thomas Tuchel says he can't wait to start the next chapter of England's World Cup adventure. These England fans are hopeful they can go all the way.
7: I think we will. I think as long as we get through the round of 16, I think we'll be flying for the final.
8: Yeah, absolutely.
9: You know, it might be a little bit of a challenge. Some good teams coming up, but I think there's a chance we could pull it off.
10: But it comes down to how the players play, how Tuchel's got them running.
5: Their last warm-up game last night ended in success with a 3-0 win over Costa Rica in Orlando. That's the latest from Radio News Hub. I'm Tanita Sims.
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'Cause you know you gotta get a life.

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0: Look out! 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
5: John Healey has resigned as Defence Secretary. In a letter to the Prime Minister, he says he was left with no other option after a disagreement over the Defence Investment Plan. Healey says the Prime Minister had been unable and the Treasury has been unwilling to commit the resources the nation needs to defend the country at this time of rising threats. Next, two people have been charged following a second night of disorder in Northern Ireland after the Belfast knife attack. Assistant Chief Constable Ryan Henderson says the justice system stands ready to give long sentences to those bringing disorder to our streets.
6: Last night we saw significant disorder in Newton Abbey and Portadown. The police used water cannon and fired 20 AEP to quell that disorder. We arrested 16 people, two have already been charged.
5: And England eased to victory in their warm-up game against Costa Rica last night. Their 3-0 win follows their 1-0 victory over New Zealand on Saturday. The World Cup kicks off later when Mexico plays South Africa. That's the latest from Radio News Hub. I'm Tim Neeterson.
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0: 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San Francisco Bay, house
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1: Well, it ain't Barracuda, man, but I think we got a hit record.

go. That's Olivia Newton-John and John Travolta there, and You're the One That I Want. Welcome along to the Drive Time Show. I do apologise for my absence at the beginning of the programme, but I had a few technical issues in the studio that I had to sort out and try and deal with. But we're all back to normal now. Well, if there is such a normal for my programme. Yes, you may be expecting Mr. Gary King to be here this evening on the Drive Time programme, but Gary's taking a well-earned break at the moment, and he'll be back tomorrow evening between 4 and 7 with his usual features. And talking of features, on today's programme, I've got the usual features that I have on a Monday and Tuesday. I've got the Retro Top 5 in approximately 15 to 20 minutes' time. That's where I take a look at this day back in a certain year. And today we look at the 11th of June 1971, and we play the top 5 singles from that year on this very day. We've got the X number ones at just around 5 o'clock and just around 6 o'clock. That's where I play 3 X number ones from years gone by without any interruptions from me. I've got the birthday file as well and a whole lot more. After this next song, we'll take a look at the roads, because that's what I'm here for.

at is Terence Trent D'Arby, although he's changed his name now, and for the life of me I can't think what his real name is, but I do apologise about that. But that was If You Let Me Stay. Right, so If You Let Me Stay, I'll have a look at the roads for you. The A335 Lee Road in Chandler's Ford, Eastleigh. Both ways are closed. There's slow traffic there due to an accident and investigation taking place there between the B3043 Bournemouth Road and Chalvington Road area. Eastern Road, Portsmouth. There's queuing traffic there northbound at the A27 roundabout. We go to Newport now on the island, and there's the usual slow traffic on the A3020 Medina Way around Forest Road, sorry, and the hospital area. The A348 Ringwood Road, Bear Cross, there's slow traffic there between the A341 Wimborne Road, Bear Cross roundabout, and the fire station traffic lights in Ferndown. The A31 Wimborne Minster, there's queuing traffic there between the A341 Merrily roundabout and the B3073 Canford Bottom area. The B3420 Andover Road, Winchester, there's slow traffic there both ways at Stony Lane. There's queuing traffic on the A34 Winchester Bypass southbound from the A2723 Maids Hill to the M3 Junction 9 Winnell roundabout, Winchester North, because of the roadworks. And the A33 Bassett Avenue, it's returned back to some normality there northbound, after all the congestion that was there earlier on, which was heading towards the Chilworth roundabout area. That's it for the moment. I will take a deeper look into that in a while. But here's Cilla Black.

couple of great songs back to back on Drive Time, starting off with Cilla Black and Something's Gonna Happen, closely followed there by Daryl Hall and John Oates, and Out of Touch. The time now is almost approaching 29 minutes past four, so I think it's about time we took a look at the weather.

0: Yes, not very nice summer so far, is it? We've had some heat, and now we've had the rain. What's next, I ask myself. Anyway, let's take a look. This evening and tonight, rain will mostly clear eastwards early in the evening, although remaining cloudy for much of the night, with perhaps a few drizzly patches at times. Staying mild, with a minimum temperature of 14 degrees. Friday, mostly cloudy on Friday with a few drizzly outbreaks possible in the morning, but many areas remaining dry and breezy, especially along the coast, with a maximum temperature of 23 degrees tomorrow. The outlook for Saturday through to Monday, generally dry through this period with patchy cloud and sunny spells, breezy on Saturday but winds falling to light breezes on Sunday and Monday, feeling warm especially in the sunshine. That's good. I'll take another look at that in an hour's time. But now we've got my retro top five, and today we take a look at today's top five back in 1971. So that's the 11th of June, 1971.
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0: So starting with number five, as you would expect, we've got the Elgins and Heaven Must Have Sent You.

Seagulls at number 5 on this very day back in 1971 with Heaven Must Have Sent You. Meanwhile, Mr. Neil Diamond was at number 4 with I Am I Said, one of his many hits from the 70s.

That's singer, songwriter, and all-round good chap. That's Neil Diamond there at number four on our retro chart today from 1971. And I Said, of course, his most popular song is Oh Caroline, because it's sung on the terraces at many a football game. Anyway, moving on from football, which is now probably the topic of conversation at the moment, with the World Cup coming up today with the opening ceremonies and that. But we'll come back to that in a while, I think. Anyway, let's have number three on this day back in 1971, and it came from Ardeen Taylor.

That's Mr. Ardeen Tyler and Indiana Wants Me, and that was at number three on this day back in 1971. At number two, we had another solo artist, by the name of Tony Christie, and he did what he did for Maria, you know.

That's Tony Christie there at number two on our retro chart, of course, today. And that was I Did What I Did for Maria. All right, let's have a quick recap before I play the number one song.

0: Number five, we had the Elgins and Heaven Must Have Sent You. At number four, we had I Am, I Said, and that was Neil Diamond. At number three, we had Indiana Wants Me and Ardeen Taylor. At number two, we've just heard Tony Christie with I Did What I Did for Maria. And at number one on our retro chart for the 11th of June 1971, on this very day, Dawn were at number one. With Knock Three Times.
1: 1971.

Tony Orlando and Dawn at number one on this very day back in 1971 with Knock Three Times. Don't forget, just after 5 o'clock, we've got X number one spot, and the first one today takes us back to 1961. We're going to take another look at the roads in a second, but don't forget, if you want to get in touch with us, please do. It'll be great to hear from you. The text, the WhatsApp and the SMS number is all the same number. It's 0770090807. That's 0770090807. 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Right, let's look.

The A302 3 Havant Road, Hayling Island, is blocked both ways. There's queuing traffic due to an accident on North Knee Road. Near the car garage, apparently. I hope that makes sense to those of you who travel on that road regularly. The A335 Lee Road, Chandler's Ford, both ways are closed there, and there's slow traffic due to an accident investigation taking place there between the B3043 Bournemouth Road and the Chalvington Road area. The B3072 Ringwood Road, three-legged cross. Both ways are partially blocked and there's queuing traffic there due to an emergency repair near the car dealership. Eastern Road, Portsmouth, slow traffic there northbound at the A27 roundabout. To the Isle of Wight and Newport now, and the A302 Medina Way, there's slow traffic there around Forest Road and the hospital. Wimborne, Minster, the A31 there, there's queuing traffic there between the A341 Merrily roundabout and the B3073 Camford Bottom area. The B3020 Andover Road, Winchester, there's slow traffic there both ways at Stony Lane. The A34 Winchester Bypass, there's queuing traffic there southbound from the A2723 Maids Hill to the M3 Junction 9 Winnall Roundabout, Winchester North area, because of the roadworks. Back to the island again now, and the A3054 Fairley Road heading into Newport. There's slow traffic there near Sea Close Park. There's also slow traffic on the A33 Bassett Avenue, Bassett. And that's, of course, Bassett Green Road affected by that as well. And the Chilworth Roundabout and Winchester Road Roundabout is affected by that as well. And finally, the A31 Farnham Bypass, Farnham. There's slow traffic there by Hickley's Corner. We'll take another look at those roads in a moment. There's quite a lot to get through, so I'll do that again around quarter past.

there's a couple of school fates on over the weekend. I believe there's one in Netley, which Outreach Radio will be attending. So keep your eyes open for that one. Take a look online for that one. That's at Netley School, I believe. Also, Fair Oak Infant School on Saturday, the 13th of June, between 11:30 and 2 o'clock, they've got their summer fair. It says, join the summer fair at Fair Oak Infant School for a fun-packed day with candy floss. Ooh, sounds interesting. Stalls, ice cream, crafts, games, there's a raffle as well. And enjoy an exciting community event with free entry and plenty of food and drink. There you go. That's just a couple of things that are happening school fair-wise in the local area. I'll take another look in a minute on our What's On thing. What's On page, should I say? Thing. Not very professional saying that, is it? I'll do that again a bit later on, but taking us up to the break, we've got this one from the Fantastics. Do you remember this one from the 70s?

0: look out. The 1865 in Southampton has two massive nights of live rock music heading your way. 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

0: Hi, Sean O'Brien here. Join me for The Breakfast Show between 6am and 9am, Monday to Friday. We're going to have a great laugh. I hope you get out of bed. I hope you get to work. I've got a fantastic variety of music throughout the decades. So if you can join me, that'll be fantastic between 6am and 9am.
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3: John Healey has resigned as Defence Secretary. In a letter to the Prime Minister, he says he was left with no other option after a disagreement over the Defence Investment Plan. The Belfast stabbing victim is improving and could be released from a coma within the next 48 hours. Stephen Ogilvie has lost sight in one eye after being attacked on Monday. DUP leader Gavin Robinson has spoken to his family.
4: His condition is improving. They hope, pray and trust that he will be released from that coma within the next 24 or 48 hours, at which point assessments will be made about his sight and other impacts from the atrocity that happened.
3: A 19-year-old police officer has died in hospital after she was hit by a car while responding to another collision. PC Jess Turnbull, who'd only joined Northumbria Police in September, was called to a collision near Cramlington on Monday. And the Wegovy weight loss pill has been approved for use in the UK. That's the latest from Radio News Hub. I'm David Hall.
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6: 1961. Say-

Three X number ones back to back with no interruptions from me from 1961. Welcome back to the second hour of Drive Time, by the way. And I expect you were expecting Mr. Gary King to be here, but Gary's having a well-earned break tonight. But we'll be back tomorrow evening with the usual features. I expect he'll have one of the features that everybody loves, probably Soul Train, or maybe the Love Songs or the X number ones or something along those lines. But Gary will be back tomorrow for the Friday Drive Time program between 4 and 7. Meanwhile, you got to put up with me. Anyway, those were X number ones from 1961. As I said, first of all, we had Sailor and Petula Clark, and that stayed at number one for 1 week for her. Then we had Wooden Heart and Elvis Presley, and that stayed at number one for an amazing 6 weeks for him. And then we had an instrumental from Floyd Kramer, which only stayed at number one for 1 week, which surprised me, and that was On the Rebound. We'll do that all over again just after or around 6 o'clock here on Drive Time. We're going to take a look at another local event now. So it's an event for your diary, buddy.

goes under the title of, let me take a look, Yahoo or Yee-Hey or something along those lines. And it's an event that's happening at Thorndon Hall in Chandler's Ford. Yes, quite local. Let's read what it says on the screen. Some of it's in broken English. But it says, get ready for a rootin' tootin' nisk adventure as years 4 and 6 from Otterbourne C of E Primary School take to the stage with Yeehaw by Craig Halls. Bursting with humour, lively songs and larger-than-life characters, this fun-filled musical whisks the audiences away to the Wild West. That's where the Yeehaw comes from. Where anything can happen, with toe-tapping tunes, plenty of laughs along the way, and a high-energy performance that... I can't even read that. it gives you sure delight, apparently. Sure delight for family and friends alike. So don't miss this entertaining showcase of talent, teamwork, and Wild Wild West spirit. Yeehaw! Had to do it again. So that's Yeehaw at the Thorndon Hall at Chandler's Ford. And that takes place on Tuesday the 16th. And it starts at 7 o'clock. I can't give you a price on for the entry fee because there isn't one written on here. But just turn up. I'm sure it'll be fun. Oh, actually, it's the 16th and 17th of June. I've just seen that. So that's Tuesday the 16th and Wednesday the 17th of June at Thorndon Hall, Chandler's Ward. Right, we'll do that all over again in a little while. But whilst on the subject of Yeehaw and things are Western, I've got a request here for Dave in Wolston. Now, Dave's a regular listener to Gary's shows, and I've spoken to Dave before. He was kind enough to phone me up before the programme started and said, could you play a request for me and my local fish and chip shop? So I know the fish and chip shop that he means. I won't mention names, but thank you very much to the local fish and chip shop that I often frequent to get my pensioner special, believe it or not. And anyway, this is for you and you, Dave, and everyone in the fish and chip shop, if you're listening. Thanks for tuning in. Anyway, this is Mississippi and Pussycat.

actually. It's a couple of songs back to back there, and of course the first one was for Dave in Walston and his favourite chip shop, who are listening to Outreach Radio now. So thank you very much for joining us. It's great to have your company on Outreach Gold and Outreach Radio. As you know, the Drive Time programme goes out on both stations. 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So there you go. That's a great selection there, coming from Outreach Radio and the team here. Anyway, we had Pussycat, and that took us back to the August of 1976 for Dave and his friendly fish and chip shop, and that was Mississippi. And then we had Weekend from Eddie Cochran, which got to number 13 in the June of 1961, and that was The Weekend. And I expect we're all looking forward to The Weekend. I know I am. Anyway, it's about 22 minutes past the hour now, or just coming up to 23 minutes past 5 o'clock. So it's about time I had another look at the roads, I think.

The A3 list. There's queuing traffic on the A3 at the B3006 Ham Barn roundabout, as usual for this time of night. Of course, going through Lyndhurst is very slow at the moment. Inbound at the High Street, that's the A337 Romsey Road. The A31 Farnham Bypass, it's slow traffic there at Hickley's Corner. The A33 Bassett Avenue, always a sticking point in Southampton. Slow traffic there, I'm afraid, between Bassett Green Road, Chilworth Roundabout and the Winchester Road Roundabout. Northern Bridge is pretty slow at the moment, outbound from Six Dials. Eastern Road in Portsmouth is as usual slow traffic there, northbound at the A27 Roundabout. Staying in Portsmouth, Kingston Road is running normally at the moment between Lake Road and Kingston Crescent, which is slightly unusual. The B3420 Andover Road, Winchester, both ways are very, very slow at Stony Lane because of the roadworks there. The A34 Winchester Bypass, Winchester, is queuing traffic there. Southbound from the A2723 Maids Hill to the M3 Junction 9 Winnell Roundabout to Winchester North Road because, once again, of roadworks. The A347 New Road Northbourne, that's slow there at Bridge Place around, round New Road, of course. That's because of roadworks as well. The A302 Medina Way Newport, slow traffic there around Forest Road and the hospital. The A360 Middle Woodford is partially blocked and it's slowing the traffic down. There's queuing traffic there. It's because of an accident at Church Bottom. And finally, the A335 Chandos Ford Eastleigh. Slow traffic there. Both ways are closed due to an accident investigation taking place there. That's where the B3043 Bournemouth Road and Chalvington Road meet. We'll take another look at the roads very soon. In approximately 5 minutes' time, we've got the weather. We'll also take a look at some of the things that are happening in the local area. And of course, we've got the birthday file to come as well. So lots to get through. So let's have a bit more music from Freak Power now.

That's Freak Power there, and Turn In, Tune On, and Cop Out. Oh, great title. Anyway, that took us back to, I think, the mid-90s. Anyway, it's time for us to take a look at that weather. It's been a bit, unpredictable recently. My seaweed keeps getting wet. Don't like it. Right, this evening and tonight, rain will mostly clear eastwards early in the evening, although remaining cloudy for much of the night with perhaps a few drizzly patches at times. Staying mild with a minimum temperature of 14 degrees. Friday, mostly cloudy on Friday with a few drizzly outbreaks possible in the morning, but many areas remaining dry. Breezy, especially along the coast, of course, maximum temperature tomorrow of 23 degrees. Outlook for Saturday through to Monday, generally dry through this period with patchy cloud and sunny spells. Breezy on Saturday, but winds falling light for Sunday and Monday, feeling warm especially in the sunshine.

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at Sparks there, and they're still going strong to this day. And that's "This Town Ain't Big Enough for the Both of Us," and I believe that was their biggest selling single, if I'm not mistaken. Obviously they've got loads of compilation albums out now, etc., but they're still recording even up to this day. Anyway, from the 70s and Sparks, we go to our birthday farm now. So if it's your birthday today, many happy returns for the day to you. Despite what the weather's throwing at us at the moment, I do hope you've had a good day and you've got a great evening planned.

These are the well-known people that you share your birthday with today, the 11th of June. Actor Shia LaBeouf. He was in the Transformers films, the early ones, of course. It's his birthday today. Actor Hugh Laurie. Started off his early days as a bit of a comedian on the TV. It went on to bigger and better things in the TV series House. And I believe he's quite an accomplished musician as well. Actor Peter Dinklage, who was in the Game of Thrones. And I believe he's appeared in a number of other films, including one of the Thor movies, I think. Actress Caroline Quinton. It's her birthday today. And finally, Formula One racing driver Jackie Stewart. Yes, pedal to the metal, Jackie Stewart. Well, congratulations to all of those. And congratulations to you if it's your birthday. Let me remind you of the contact details. The text, the WhatsApp and the SMS is 07709 0807, and start your message with the word drive. And my email address is ray@outreachradio.co.uk. 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Back to 1968 now with the Bonzo.

There's a great selection of songs there, back to back, with no interruptions from Little Old Me, ending up with Drop the Pilot and Joan Armour Trading. And of course, we started off back in 1968 with the Bonzo Dog Doodah Band with I'm the Urban Spaceman. Yes. Anyway, it's time for us to take a look at another local event. I'm just scrolling through the screen, so please bear with me whilst I do this.

Now I found 25 hours of movement at Go Physio Chandler's Ford. Now this takes place on Thursday the 25th of June and Friday the 26th of June. Now let's read what it says. This year marks 25 years of Go Physio in Chandler's Ford, and to celebrate we are hosting a 25 hours of movement. 25 continuous hours of Pilates and movement classes from Thursday the 25th of June through to Friday the 26th of June. Looks like a bit of a challenge to me. The event is raising money for local community causes and well-being initiatives, including Mountbatten, Hampshire, Open Sight, Baby Necessities and Shepherdstown School. Local people, businesses, families and community groups are invited to get involved by joining the class, taking on a movement challenge, sponsoring an hour or donating a raffle prize or simply helping us spread the word. Classes are open to all abilities and no Pilates experience is needed. Our aim is to raise £7,500 or the equivalent of £300 for each of the 25 hours, but any support is hugely appreciated. I've got some contact information here if you want to find out a bit more about it. The phone number is 02380253317. Once again, that's 02380253317. And the email address is fiona@gophysiotherapy.co.uk. That's fiona@gophysiotherapy.co.uk if you want to get involved in that 25-hour challenge. Cool. I sit down for 2 minutes, I've got a job to move. Deary me. Anyway, let's have a quick track from the Hollies and then we'll take a look at the roads again. So this should be Listen to Me.

That took us back to the October of 1968 when that song got to number 11 for the Hollies, and that was Listen to Me. Well, listen to me now, because I've got to take another look at the roads.

The A335 Lee Road and Chandler's Ford is closed both ways, apparently, and there's slow traffic around the area due to an accident investigation taking place there between the B3043 Bournemouth Road and Chelvington Road area. The A3023 Havant Road, Hailing Island, looks a bit busy and a bit congested at the moment. It's blocked both ways, I believe. There's long delays there due to an accident from North Ney Road to the car garage there. Congestion to Northwood Lane for traffic heading northbound and Langston Road for traffic heading southbound. Away from the A27, haven't bypassed, by the way. Surrounding routes are also heavily congested, including North Ney Road and St. Peter's Road through North Hailing Island. Diversions are there for the buses as well. Bus service 30, 31 and the C632 have all been diverted, so please be made aware of that. The A3060 Castle Lane East, and that's in Bournemouth, is both ways are partially blocked there. Queuing traffic due to obstruction on the road near Royal Bournemouth Hospital. The A360 Middle Woodford Road. Yes, the A360 Middle Woodford Road is partially blocked. There's queuing traffic there due to an accident at Church Bottom. The B3072 Ringwood Road three-legged cross is partially blocked both ways. Queuing traffic due to an emergency repair near the car dealership there. The A348 Ringwood Road Bear Cross is slow traffic there between the A341 Wimborne Road Bear Cross roundabout and the fire station. Traffic lights in Ferndown. Portsmouth now, we've got the usual slow traffic on Kingston Road between Lake Road and Kingston Crescent. Northern Bridge, traffic seems to be running okay there from Six Dials. There's slow traffic on the B3420 Andover Road, both ways at Stony Lane. And there's slow traffic on the A33 Bassett Avenue Road, northbound at the M3 where it meets the A27 Bassett Green Road. That's by the Chilworth roundabout there. And I would imagine that's affecting the Winchester Road roundabout as well. Take another look at the traffic in a while. But taking us up to the top of the hour now, we've got the Miami Sound Machine and Gloria Estefan and Dr. Beat. Emergency.

0: look out. 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
1: Carolina, wind your body, girl. Make the noise say I'm a bit for my damn.

Hopefully you had a fantastic time. I believe they were there for two nights, and it was their Circus Reinvented tour. But they're still going strong now on that tour, I believe. And I hope you had a good time. And anyway, Pray and By Take That was number one in 1993, and it stayed there for 4 weeks. Then we had Oh Carolina and Shaggy, and that stayed at number one for 2 weeks. It's time for us to take one last look at the roads.

Welcome back to the final hour of this Thursday's Drive Time. And to start the final hour, we had three X number ones back to back with no interruptions from me once again. And that took us back to 1993. And first of all, we had Gabrielle and Dreams, and that got to number one for her in 1993 and stayed there for 3 weeks. Then we had Pray and Take That. And if you went to the concert at St. Mary's to see Take That,

The M271 southbound is busy but moving at the A33. That's where it meets the Redbridge roundabout. The A31 Farnham bypass, Farnham is slow. The traffic's slow there at Hickley's Corner. The A338 Churchill Way south and Newbridge Street, Salisbury. The traffic is quite slow there, as usual, around the Exeter Street roundabout. There's slow traffic on the A33 Bassett Avenue between Bassett Green Road, Chilworth roundabout and Winchester Road roundabout. Burgess Road in Southampton, that's slow as well on Burgess Road around the A33, the Avenue. So that's including the Avenue in that, I believe. There's the usual slow traffic on the A3 Liss, and that's at the B3006 Ham Barn roundabout area. Kingston Road at Portsmouth, there's the usual slow traffic there between Lake Road and Kingston Crescent. Milton Road, that's the A288, Milton Road and Copner Road, Milton in Portsmouth, slow traffic there. Southbound before Velder Avenue. A couple more to mention, the A335 Lee Road, both ways are closed, slow traffic there due to an accident investigation taking place there between the B3043 Bournemouth Road and the Charvington Road. We move to Havant Road, Hailing Island now, the A3023, and that's blocked both ways and long delays there due to an accident from North Ney Road to the car garage. Congestion to Northwood Lane for traffic heading northbound and Langston Road for traffic heading southbound away from the A27 Havant bypass. Surrounding routes are also heavily congested, including North Ney Road and St. Peter's Road through North Hailing Island. Diversions are there, and buses services have got to be diverted as well. That's the 30, the 31 and the 632. Well, that's your roads for today. And the time now is approximately 16 minutes past six. We'll take another look at some local events, or at least one local event in a moment. And we're going to take a look at what movies are on in a moment as well. And, of course, I'm going to shoot out of the studio like a rocket tonight and get home for the, well, I probably won't see the opening ceremony, but it is the World Cup starts tonight. And, of course, the first game is between Mexico and South Africa, and I would imagine that's taking place in Mexico. I wonder if it's nice there. Did you see the weather they had yesterday? When I put the England game on, it was delayed by an hour, the game between them and Costa Rica, because the rain, it was absolutely torrential. And within about 20 minutes, the pitch was bone dry again. Amazing, amazing.

It's Mr. Paul Young, and Everything Must Change. So I've got one more thing to mention here about a local event, so let's take a look. It goes under the heading of Come On, Have a Go Village Fete. Common, get it? On the common? Yes, well, it's Colden Commons Community Centre, Colden Common. It's their Village Fete, I believe, on Saturday the 20th of June 2026. Yes, 12 till 4 o'clock. That's what it says here. It's from 12 till 4. So the details are as follows. It's Saturday the 20th of June. Get my teeth fixed in a minute. The 20th of June, 12 till 4 at Colden Common Recreation Ground. The postcode is, hope you've got a bit of paper there to write it down on, SO211RR. Yes, 1RR. Sound like a pirate. Anyway, come along for a fun day out at our annual summer event, Common. Come on, have a go. Play on words. Now in its ninth year, there will be games, have a go activities, stalls, competitions, food and drink and entertainment and lots more. So there you go. That's Colden Commons Village Fete on Saturday the 20th of June between 12 and 4. Why not pop along there if you've got an afternoon. Hopefully it'll be a nice day that day as well. We'll have an update on the weather in a little while, but let's have a classic from The Move now. This is Tonight.

Smooth and Tonight, and that did get to number 11 for them in the summer of 1971. 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The Drive Time show does every evening in the week between 4 and 7, and if it's the first time you've joined us, welcome along. It's great to have your company, and also don't forget you can take us with you on your travels, because we're on one of the apps that you can put on your phone, the Radio Player app. You can find us on that as well. We're going to take a look at that weather right now, I believe. Yes, not much change from earlier. Right, this evening and tonight, rain will mostly clear eastwards early in the evening, although remaining cloudy for much of the night, with perhaps a few drizzly patches at times. Staying mild with a minimum temperature of 14 degrees. The outlook for Friday, mostly cloudy on Friday with a few drizzly outbreaks which are possible in the morning, but many areas remaining dry. Breezy, especially along the coast, with a maximum temperature of 23 degrees. And the outlook for Saturday through to Monday, generally dry through this period with patchy cloud and sunny spells. Breezy on Saturday, but winds falling to light for Sunday and Monday. Feeling warm, especially in that sunshine. So if you've got any jobs outside to do, I suggest you think about them and pencil them in for the weekend.

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A couple of top 10 70s classics there. And we had 20th Century Boy from Mark Bolan and T-Rex. Then the Doolies and Wanted. Right, shall we take a look at what movies are on for this coming weekend? It'll be a good idea because it'll give you somewhere to go. Maybe you'd want to take the children out, or maybe you just want to go on a date night. Who knows?

Right, what's running at the cinemas at the moment, or up and coming films? Masters of the Universe. That's a 12A. That's an action fantasy starring Nicholas Galitzine and Camilla Mendes and Alison Brie. We've got Backrooms, which is a 15. That's a horror science fiction movie. We've got The Mandalorian and Grogu, which is a 12A science fiction adventure. Of course, a part of these Star Wars franchise. Starring Pedro Pascal, Sigourney Weaver and Jeremy Allen White. We've got Michael, which is a 12A. That's a biopic music drama about Michael Jackson, starring one of his relatives, Jafar Jackson, Coleman Domingo and Nia Long. We've got another horror movie in the form of Obsession, which is an 18. We've got The Devil Wears Prada 2, which is a 12A. That's a comedy drama featuring Meryl Streep, Anne Hathaway and Emily Blunt. The Sheep Detective's still on. That's a PG. That's a detective comedy. Probably okay for the children, that one. And that's starring Hugh Jackman. And some talking sheep, I believe. We've got The Passenger, which is a 15. That's another horror movie. Starring Jacob Scipio and Melissa Leo. Films coming up very soon, if not in the cinema already. We've got Toy Story 5. That's an animated comedy fun movie. That's one, definitely one for the children. We've got Disclosure Day, which is a 12A, which is a science fiction thriller starring, once again, Emily Blunt. She's busy. Josh O'Connor and Colin Firth. We've got Supergirl, soon to be shown at the cinema. That's an action science fiction fantasy starring Millie Alcock and Eve Ridley. And finally, we've got Minions and Monsters, which is another animated family comedy featuring those little green things that talk and you can't understand them. And that's a good one for the kids, yes. That's Minions and Monsters. That's what's showing or what's going to the cinema very soon. Check with your local cinema for times of showings, because each cinema has individual showings and they show all sorts of things at different times. And of course you can get the price of the tickets as well. So there you go, that's what's on at the movies and what's going to be on at the movies very soon.

That's hot chocolate there, and you win again. Well, it's just coming up to 6:45. It's nearly time for me to go. I've got a few more tunes to play before I do, so let's start with this one from Haircut 100, and it's about his favourite shirt, apparently.

Yes, haircut 100 and favourite shirts, boy meets girl in open and close brackets. Yes, that was from the 80s, if my memory serves me well. Coming up after me, we've got Steve Bishop. So Steve's got some great music lined up for you. And then, of course, tomorrow we've got more great music lined up, especially on the Drive Time programme, because Mr. Gary King's back tomorrow. Hopefully, Gary, if you're listening, you've had a great rest today and be fighting fit for tomorrow night between 4 and 7. Gary's always got some great features in his Drive Time programme. So please join him tomorrow. And of course, Mr. Stevie Edwards is on during the day tomorrow as well, and Mark Stafford and a whole host of other people. So yeah, stay tuned and stay with us. I'm gonna leave you with a couple of tunes back to back now without any interruptions from me, starting off with M and Pop Music. So until next Monday between 4 and 7 on the Drive Time program here on Outreach Gold and Outreach Radio, take care, have a fantastic weekend, and I'll speak to you again soon. So bye from me for now.

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0: Look out! The 1865 in Southampton has two massive nights of live rock music heading your way. 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
2: Defence Secretary John Healey has resigned. He's criticised the Prime Minister's spending plans on defence, claiming they fall well short. Healey is the sixth minister to quit in the past month. Shadow Defence Secretary Mark Francois says the government's in disarray.
3: We have a war in Ukraine, continuing instability in the Middle East, and the department in total limbo. The man with day-to-day responsibility for overseeing this nation's defence has just quit. They must now surely explain how this dreadful situation will somehow be rectified.
2: The Belfast stabbing victim is improving and could be released from a coma within the next 48 hours. Stephen Ogilvy has lost the sight in one eye after being attacked on Monday. A 19-year-old police officer has died in hospital after she was hit by a car while responding to another collision. PC Jess Turnbull only joined Northumbria Police in September. And the Wegovy weight loss pill has been approved for use in the UK. That's the latest from Radio News Hub. I'm David Hall.
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0: Look out! 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

0: Look out! 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

is a lovely way to kick off this week's Awesome Mix radio show. I hope you agree. It was The Killers, Mr. Brightside, into Lainey Wilson just then with Can't Sit Still. Hello, how are you doing? My name's Emma Scott and we're here together again right here for the next couple of hours. I've got Dermot Kennedy on the way in just a bit, and now the new version of Swallowed, 30 years after it was originally released, a new lighter version from Bush.

New for the SKBs, it's The Prying Eye from their upcoming second album with that scary gap near the end of the song. I thought it ended. I almost had a heart attack. I wasn't ready to come on. But it was okay. It all worked out all right. Before the SKBs, it was Dermot Kennedy with Turnstile. Great tune. Looking forward to playing that on another week's show. So I hope you're well. I've got Lakeview on the way soon. I've got The Lost Gem from a great band from about 35 years ago now. Still sounding fresh. Looking forward to that on the Awesome Mix Radio Show.

Well, they're absolutely perfect for this show. Lakeview, they play an awesome mix of country, rock, metal and pop. And that's their new single, Wreck My Night. And before that, it was Leanne Rimes' Wild Things Run on the Awesome Mix radio show. I hope you're well. It's Emma here. Right, time for our lost gem now. And it's an English indie rock band from Lancashire called Milltown Brothers. And they were tipped for stardom in the 90s by tastemakers back then. They released their album Slinky in 1991. They achieved lots of great things. They played major festivals alongside the likes of the Smashing Pumpkins and Nirvana. The band is still active today and they released an album last year, actually. The song I've gone for is Which Way Should I Jump? A lovely bit of jangly indie pop and still sounding great 35 years after its release. I don't know how it can be that long ago. It feels like yesterday. It's Milltown Brothers, Which Way Should I Jump? This week's Lost Gem on the Awesome Mix Radio Show.

about you, but I was properly singing along to the end of that. I'm absolutely worn out now. Chandra with their reimagining of Puccini's Nessun Dorma to coincide with the FIFA World Cup 2026. Oh, it is on. Chandra, Nessun Dorma, we will win. Well, there's no guarantee of that, but what I can guarantee you is the new one for the Rolling Stones and an awesome 80s track, maybe the one that you've picked as well. 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

though this season of her life had been cold, lonely, and tough, though she slipped back into a darkness she had hoped by now to have overcome, she had learned a beautiful lesson as she kissed her girls goodbye and thanked them for getting her out the house. That maybe

she must hold on, and she must let go. 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No riding shining armored knight. She will save herself this time. And in fact, tonight, she did confirm. The cold never lasts, my darling. It just teaches the heart how to burn.

very theatrical. Ray teaming up with one of film's most prominent scorers there, Hans Zimmer. He's on production and sounding fine with Click Clack Symphony on the Awesome Mix radio show. Hello, how are you doing? It's Emma Scott right here every week with a new one from the Rolling Stones to come and an awesome 80s track, maybe one that you've picked via the website, awesomemixradioshow.com. All will be revealed very soon. And next up, it's Sweet Gorilla from London, UK. This is Good Thing.

0: single from the Rolling Stones on the Awesome Mix Radio Show. It's called In the Stars, and that's nearly the end of hour one. But kicking off hour number two with a classic from Terrorvision, and I've got the new single from Natalie Imbruglia on the way as well. And now time for an awesome 80s track, as chosen by maybe you.
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0: 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And Liam Gold has been successful this week in getting his awesome 80s track chosen, and it's an artist he loved when he was a teenager. Posters on the walls, that kind of thing. And a track from the first album he bought with his pocket money. Took him ages to save up for it, apparently. The album was Purple Rain. The artist, the legend that is Prince. Enjoy this, Liam. Let's go crazy.
2: Dearly beloved, we are gathered here today to get through this thing called life. Electric word, life, it means forever, and that's a mighty long time. But I'm here to tell you, there's something else. The afterworld. A world of never-ending happiness. You can always see the sun, day or night. So when you call up that shrink

0: look out. 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
7: Tequila, it makes me happy. Oh, come tequila.

I'm loving the retro Motown vibes in that one from Steven Sanchez, Chuck the Money, and kicking off hour number two of this week's Awesome Mix Radio Show right here. It was Terrorvision, Tequila. I hope you're well. My name's Emma Scott. Definitely not been on the tequila, but feeling quite merry with these great tunes that are on the way. I've got DMAs to come. I've got Mull Historical Society's new single next. After the new one from Natalie Imbruglia, this is called Upside.

That's new from Mull Historical Society, featuring Irvin Welsh. It's Dopamine Eyes from the current album In My Mind, There's a Photograph. It's the Awesome Mix radio show with DMAs on the way in just a tick after Sienna Spiro. This is Material Lover.

Network, DMAs, another great tune from those guys. Hurricane and more great tunes on the way soon. We've got new Squeeze. We'll have something new from Embrace. I've got a live track from James on the way soon. And an awesome 90s track, maybe one that you've picked this week. All to come on the Awesome Mix Radio Show.

Still sounding fresh. That's the new one from Squeeze from their current album Trixies. And I played you Australia's Eurovision 2026 entry from Delta Goodrum before that. It was Eclipse. Very nice indeed. And now time for our live track of the show. And it's from English indie rockers James from their 1998 Unhinged Live at Whitfield Street bonus album, which was released to accompany their best of release back then. Oh my goodness me, I wish I was in the audience. They played their biggest hits, including this one, short and sweet, sounding fine, Laid on the Awesome Mix radio show.

first heard this song from the Tamers, it reminded me of a Royal Blood song, but now all I can hear is the Tamers. And the song is Blood Money. They're big in Wiltshire and no doubt branching off into different areas of the UK later on in 2026. And a band that are doing a run of UK headline tour dates in November to celebrate their 30th anniversary are Embrace, and they're on the way very soon on the Awesome Mix Radio Show.

It's all over again, 30 years after I used to be in love with them, and they are celebrating that fact with their UK tour in November and a new album called Avalanche, which is out this week. The single I just played you is Up In Your Feelings. It's the Awesome Mix Radio Show. I'm Emma Scott. We've got our awesome 90s tune on the way in a bit. And MGK after Lewis Nags. This is Liar Liar.

0: something very sophisticated. A bit of jazz going on there, a little bit of Motown, Northern Soul vibe, a bit retro. Loving that from Brooke Coombe. It's called Tears Won't Lie. And it is no lie that that is almost it for another Awesome Mix radio show. I cannot believe it. Nearly done and dusted for another week, but I will be back same time, same place next week right here. And I am looking forward to that very much indeed. It's time now to head into the email inbox for our awesome 90s track.
1: Awesome oldies.
0: And here we go. I've got one from Amy Britton. She's chosen her favourite 90s song, which takes her back to her uni days in Manchester. She's picked a song from a British band called The Seahorses. They were formed by guitarist John Squire following his departure from the Stone Roses in 1996. Amy's gone for the first hit single from the band from their debut and only album, Do It Yourself. It must be. Love is the law. A fine, fine tune. Enjoy this, Amy, and I'll catch you next week. Lots of love.

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4: 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We have a featured year, a featured artist, songs you'll love, and songs you may have forgotten all about. 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
6: Downing Street have hit back at comments from US Vice President J.D. Vance linking the murder of Henry Novak to what he called the mass invasion of migrants. Number 10 responded by condemning attempts to interfere in our democracy and stir up division on our streets. Commemorations to mark the 82nd anniversary of D-Day in Normandy have started, with French schoolchildren walking across Juno Beach to mark H Hour. Mark Atkinson is the Director General of the Royal British Legion.
7: Many, many thousands of British and Allied personnel died on D-Day, so it's an opportunity for those that are still alive 82 years later to come and pay their respects.
6: Tributes are being paid to Buffy the Vampire Slayer actor Anthony Head, who's died at the age of 72. His daughters say he passed away peacefully. And Madonna fans are in for a treat as the singer reveals the star-studded visual film for her upcoming record, Confessions 2, will be released next week. From Radio News Hub, I'm Grace McIntosh.
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Online, all over the place. Many thanks going out to Gigi and Jody for looking after you this morning on the Saturday morning kickstart. They'll be back next week at 9 o'clock. And we have a little bit of a change in next week's schedule. Craig is going to be there before them at 7 o'clock in the morning. So do watch out from 7 o'clock on Saturday mornings with Craig, then Gigi and Jody, and then myself here at 11. That's going to be how it's looking. So hope you had a good week. We have got some great music lined up for you this morning. We're going to take you back in time to kick off this morning's show to the years 1990 and 1991. A couple of tracks from Dirtsman in the mix there. We've got some brand new music, including a brand new one from Hopeton Lindo, who's teamed up with Hawkeye. And also a brand new one from Pato Rankin, who's featured with Ruga, who is an African artist who's absolutely brilliant. They've got together for a brand new track. Looking forward to that. We've also got the Reggae Charts Top 10 coming up in the second hour. We've got 5 up, 3 down. And you just have to hang tight to find out what number one is. Got a brand new entry in the charts as well. I'm looking forward to playing. Then we're going to take you island hopping this morning, focusing on the island of Martinique. Then we've got a little bit of Zouk. And then something very different at the end of today's show. I'm going to go to the island of Mauritius, the motherland as far as I'm concerned, my motherland, for a couple of old tunes from the 1980s and 90s to round off today's show. So that's how it's looking here on Island Vibrations here on Outreach Radio. Text lines are open if you want to get a shout out, say hello, or send a little message if you want to wish someone happy birthday. It's 0770-090807. 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It's time to get it going.

Tibbet, don't try to diss me. Do you know what? I'm going to keep on that rhythm. Into the sounds of Dirtsman, the first of two tracks of him. Bubble and Wine. Just logged in. Welcome along. 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Island Vibrations, taking you

0: Oh yes, Dirt's Man, Bubble and Wine. Love it, absolutely love it. Taking you back for the first part of this show to 1990 and 1991. We're going to keep it in that style for one more track now. Another one from Dirt's Man. He says it's going to be hot this year.
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You must to the end of the Back in Time selection for this morning. Bit of a short one. I'll tell you what, we've got some great tunes to play for you this morning. In the new music selection. But before we go into that one, and a slightly different style to what we normally do, because normally we save the save certain kind of music for the island hopping selection. But given the style and the feel of this tune, and it's a little track I dropped last week, I thought I'd give it a drop in the first part of this show. We're going to head over to Africa now, to Uganda. Spice Diana alongside Christo Panda. And this is called

0: Crystal Panda alongside Spice Diana, Uganda style. The track they're called Continue. Loving that one. Again, back into the reggae style of things. A track that wrote me a couple of weeks ago on Sean Paul's Dirty Rock record label, Dirty Rock Productions, and it's on the Brawling Rhythm is this one, and I'll tell you what, such a good tune. It's called Press Back.
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Sean Paul, Respect. Now, if you're like me, a little bit of a radio anorak, you might be interested to know that the BBC Radio 4 longwave transmitter on 198 kHz is going to be closing down on the 27th of June at 1 a.m. That has been going forever, and sadly, they've decided that the transmitters over at Droitwich, Worcestershire and West of Glen near Stirling and Birkhead overlooking the Moray Firth will be closed on that day. What a shame. End of an era. End of an era. Now, speaking of old school radio, you might notice that our media wave service is off at the moment. We've had a few transmitter problems, but I promise you one, okay, so a whole load of bits arrived in the post yesterday. So Alan and I are going to be getting on the case later on this week to sort it out and hopefully get it back on air real quick. So those of you who enjoy listening to Outreach Gold, you can still catch it online and on DAB, but the AM service is hopefully going to be returned back on air very, very soon. But as soon as we sort out some little issues with our old transmitter, what can I tell you? Right, keeping with the new music selection, the latest one from Monty G, absolutely loving this one, is called Best Day. Lines are still open, 0770 090807. Start your message with the word studio. Let me know what you're up to today.

0: Oh, that's a brand new one from Monty G. Best Day. Loving that. Now there's a brand new rhythm arrived for me this week. Arrived for me on Wednesday. It's called the City Rhythm. And I tell you what, it does feature some heavyweights, some serious heavyweights. I've got three in a row lined up for you next. From none other than Mr. Dancehall, Frankie Paul, Glenn Washington, and the captain, Freddie McGregor. On the brand new rhythm called the City Rhythm. Coming up next.
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0: There you go. It's called The City Rhythm, brand new. First, you had Frankie Paul and You Better Try, followed by Glenn Washington and Feel Up the Vibes. And this one playing Freddie McGregor, Key to the City. Absolutely wicked rhythm. It's called The City Rhythm, arriving on Wednesday. Absolutely loving it. Right, next up we got a track that did arrive earlier this month, but it's one of my favourite rhythms, so I just couldn't help playing it. It's the latest one from Honor Rebel. It's called Wake Up With You.
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Oh yes, what a tune. Honor Rebel and Wake Up With You on the Love Bump rhythm. Oh, one of my favourite all-time rhythms, that one, I've got to tell you. In fact, do you know what? Let's just wind it back to 1992 for a moment, shall we? Into the sounds of Wayne Wade. I love you too much.

0: Love You Too Much on the Love Bump Rhythm. Loving that. Just want to get back in time a little bit there to 1992. Right, we're going to bring it right back up to that again. We've got brand new music now from a trailer arriving on Wednesday from Hope to Lindo, who has teamed up with Hawkeye for this one. It's called Favourite.
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Oh, there you go, it's Hopeton Lindo, who's teamed up with Hawkeye for a track they're called Favourite. Right. Just throwing me on Wednesday, loving that one. Right, next up, I've got something a little bit special for you, arriving on Monday. Nigerian global music star Pato Rankin returns with his electrifying new single. It's called Shake That, and it features fellow Afrobeat sensation Ruja. And I'll tell you what, this is such a good track. Now, if you've never heard of Ruja, he's a Nigerian artist. He rose to fame with a track called Bounce back in, I think it was 2021, something like that. And then he put out an album or track called Pandemic, that's right. And then in 2024 he started his own label called Blown Boy Entertainment, and I'll tell you what, he is just awesome. And Pato Rankin and Ruja, they've got together for this one, Shake That.

Oh, I just couldn't resist. Had to pull that one to the top. Had to rank in. And Ruger, shake that. You just lost in, welcome along. It's Outreach Radio, Island Vibrations all the way.

Matter, Rankin and Ruja. And a track called Shake That. Brand new one from them. Loving that. Right, we're just going to take it back in time one little bit to 1997 as we finish off this hour before we go into the Reggae Charts Top 10. Something you might know from 1997. Mr. Vegas. Heads High.